Yeah. Don't talk down to me, that's not gonna work now. Packed all my clothes and I moved out. I don't even wanna go to your house. Every time I sit on that couch, I feel like you lecture me. Eventually, I bet that we

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1: 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Feel the chain now. Yeah. Shonda Paul. So me go so then.

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1: 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This ain't no disco. It ain't no country club either.

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0: 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And we're rolling. Listen to the story.